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0: 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So what do you think about it now?
1: 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I mean, it's just, even my daughter's little chicken nugget thing from Purdue, she knows how to put those bad boys on in 7 minutes.
0: Yeah, and then they're done. 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

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Now, the USA is turning 250 years old this year, which is great because we don't look a day over 16. Ha-ha! But we also have a chance for you to win cash, too. So if you like, all you have to do is listen for a keyword starting tomorrow morning with Kid Chris. 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

1027 WEBN. Tomorrow morning with Kid Chris, Brent from Shinedown's going to be on. Now, you heard it here first that they're coming before there was even a date announced. 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

0: 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I am looking forward to an awesome frogging season. And it might be a little easier than expected for Joe Burrow to avoid a couple sacks against the Browns. Those guys tossed that all-star defensive end, Myles Garrett, to the Rams, which would have caused a lot of problems, in my opinion, for Joey and that O-line. Let's hope that, one, we get an O-line this year, and two, we get a Super Bowl. CBN.
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It's unfortunate Metallica not announcing a show for Paycor Stadium. 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

0: someone you work with has a fetish for wearing diapers. 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

Shinedown is playing the Andrew J. Brady Music Center this September. Tickets are going on sale Friday. One might be a bit more difficult to get. That's why we're here for you with the pre-sale code MONSTERS. You can use that at 10 o'clock later on this morning. All right, so if you're working thirds, you got to stay up and use that code MONSTERS. 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

0: It always sucks when you're a drinker and you know closing time is right around the corner. I'll do my best to make it a bit easier for you if you're driving home after being a designated driver, or perhaps you're bouncing from one location to the store. Better get that rung up before 2 a.m. Fallout Boy's coming up. Sugar, we're going down. And then speaking of drinking, the Berserker Godfather, Zakk Wylde's band, Black Label Society's got a new one out. I'll rock for you here on EBN.
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And it's a good one with some of our favorites on it. I'll let you know how to win a trip out there and tell you a few of the bands rocking it coming up on EBN.

0: 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Goo Goo Dolls, Muse, Weezer, Snoop Dogg, Kenny Chesney, and Cardi B are just a few of the big names that have been announced for this thing happening in Vegas, September 18th and 19th. If you want to go out there and have a great Friday and Saturday night, checking out some of the biggest names in music. 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

0: Whitesnake on Cincinnati's Rock Station, 1027 WEBN. Of course, we play you a full hour of that style of music. We call it Big Hair Wednesdays, and it goes down every Wednesday in the noon hour. Yesterday was a very special show I hope you didn't miss, as usually Shaggy is your host. He was not yesterday. It was Jesse James Dupree of Jackal. Last night, Jackal opened up Annie's once again. It was called Annie's a long time ago, then it switched to a few different names, and now once again has regained the title of Annie's, and Jackal busted its cherry. Wonder what's going to happen this Wednesday? We'll have to wait until hump day to find out here on EBN.
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0: 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Drop a talkback. 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

0: No.
1: I know, which is funny that you...
0: Hold on.
1: She was messaging, and she kept screenshotting and going, do you think it's really him? I'm like, are you serious?
0: So I said...
1: The guy doesn't even pay his water bill, and you're thinking that he's on Facebook?
0: Yeah, and he's even done interviews before, and I knew this too. But it's like old people are on Facebook, so I thought, well, this one's probably him. But he said that somebody else handles his social media. He's not really a part of that world.
1: Yeah.
0: And here I am like, hey, Tito. So I added him, and he sends me a message, and he goes, did you friend me, or did I get catfished?
1: Oh, so he's turning it on you.
0: Right.
1: Yeah. Oh, it's got to be him.
0: And I said, hey, my name is Sarah. I work here at iHeart. Would love to get you on the show.
1: Oh, yeah.
0: He's like, I know who you are.
1: Oh, yeah.
0: I just wasn't sure that it was really you. Oh, like, oh no.
1: That's what got you. You're like, oh, he knows me.
0: Well, anyway, so the conversation kind of goes on. And I'm like, well, you know, being here at WEBN, would love to get you on the show.
1: Uh-huh.
0: And all he wrote back was a smiley face.
1: Yeah.
0: And then... After I added my pictures from Bark and the Bark, he sends me a message the next day and he goes, I saw you at the game. Did you have a dog with you? Oh, no.
1: Wow, a lot of investigation you did, huh?
0: Right.
1: Yeah.
0: So I don't even know who the real...
1: Stop!
0: I mean, this isn't the real Tito, but I'm like, who the hell am I talking to?
1: Yeah, I know. I can tell you exactly who it is. It's somebody, just go through one of your Instagram people. It's probably BurrowFanHooDay3825. You're the best!
0: It's got all of his information on here, too.
1: Oh, yeah, because it's so hard to find.
0: From Tucson, Arizona.
1: Yeah. Boy, all the secrets.
0: Listen, though, there are tagged pictures on his Facebook of fans. Like, good to see you, Tito. This is the evil Tito, I guess. Yeah, I don't know.
1: And I'm sure there's ladies that are falling for it.
0: Oh, my gosh. I can't believe I did, but I'm just trying to go, you know, at this route of like, please come on. And then I just get the smiling. Yeah. Like, oh, no.
1: Sarah Elise, good morning. But it's not a good morning for a lot of people out there. I guess there's a big traffic update.
0: Oh, no. Christopher.
1: I got this from Chuck Ingram.
0: I know where this is going.
1: He is a disgusting man. Spent time over the holiday calling gay escorts.
0: Oh, no.
1: Look, don't blame me for this, all right? My sleuths out there got a tape of this.
0: 1,000% you.
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0: Oh,
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7: Keep an eye out for some construction work on westbound 275 that's over near 5 Mile Road. Also, Forest Avenue is closed off for bridge work between Harris Avenue and Norwood Avenue. Drivers are being detoured over to Beach Street. I'm Eddie Zellick with traffic.
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0: 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Can I Sue?
1: Stuart W. Penrose is here.
0: Can I Sue?
2: Can I Sue?
1: From the Manila Law Group. 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Always looking for it, man, and he'll steer you in the right direction, okay? So he's here for you. Scott's got some. What's up, Scott?
3: This concerns some malpractice at the hospital.
2: Oh, yikes.
3: They admitted earlier this year that they missed my cancer in CT scan, lung cancer. As a result of this, I'm now terminal.
4: Ugh. I'm really sorry to hear.
3: And it's hard finding a VA accredited attorney.
4: That's true. I mean, you do need to talk to somebody. The problem is, though, is that when did you find out that you had cancer?
3: I found out I had, terminal cancer I found out this year.
4: Okay.
3: The lung cancer I found out last year, five weeks after my oncologist said I was faking it.
4: The thing I'm worried most about for you is the statute of limitations. In Ohio, for medical malpractice, it's really tight. It's only 1 year from the date you knew of or should have known of the condition. Sounds like it might still be open for you, though.
3: February 13th.
4: What's that?
3: They admitted it on February 13th. There's an adverse event report in my medical record where they admit they missed the cancer. Of this year?
4: You got time, but it sounds like you have time, but time is ticking. I would speak to some medical malpractice attorneys now.
3: Okay.
4: It takes time to get a lawsuit ready for MedMal. Usually an expert will have to certify it. There's not a lot of due diligence that needs to get done before that. They're very difficult cases. They're extremely expensive cases to litigate. Time's of the essence for you.
3: Okay.
2: Now, being a VA, would he have to foot that bill to sue?
3: I'm having a hard time finding a VA accredited attorney to do a federal tort claim.
4: You can talk to the Bar Association. They should be able to give you a referral.
2: The Bar Association.
4: Yeah, Cincinnati Bar Association. They should be able to give you a referral.
3: Okay.
4: Yeah. But I would do that today.
3: Okay.
2: And I understand what you're doing. You want to sue to leave something for your family later, huh?
3: Correct.
4: Yeah. Right.
2: That's tough, man.
3: And because it'll take at least 5 years. I don't have that long.
2: Right. Well, listen, good luck. And call the Bar Association. Start there. That's what Stuart W. Penrose says.
4: Good luck to you.
2: All right, man. Thanks.
3: All right. Thank you.
2: Well, listen, Stuart W. Penrose is here at 513-749-1027. You want to ask him a legal question? He is here to answer for you.
1: It's Can I Sue?
2: We want you to be a part of this. It's 1027 WEBN.

Stuart W. Penrose is here from the Manila Law Group. He comes in every Thursday morning to take your legal questions at 513-749-1027. If you have a question, hit us up, all right? He's here for you on EBN.

0: It is the Kid Chris Show, Cincinnati's Rock Station, 102.7 WEBN. Stuart W. Penrose from the Manilow Law Group in it to take legal questions at 513-749-1027. Jessica's got a legal question for you, Stuart.
1: My father passed away, and I grew up on you guys because of him. He listened to you guys every morning. He worked for the Painters Union. He's been retired. He was retired for 5 years. Well, he passed away, and my stepmom is taking everything. Like, I haven't been allowed to step foot in his house. She hasn't given me any, like, of his, like, even small belongings, his ashes. She's saying that there's this will. There's no public record of a will, but she's supposed to be mailing me this will from her lawyer.
2: Have you ever, did you guys have problems in the past, you and the stepmom?
1: I thought we were on good terms. Like, I had just spent 5 days with him before he had passed away. And she's, like, completely done this flip around. And my mom works for Claremont County Courthouse. So she had talked to a lawyer. Well, I guess my stepmom had called this lawyer, and now she won't represent any of us.
3: So you've never seen a will. You don't know if he died without a will. It could be that she's
1: right.
3: Blowing smoke up your
1: butt. Because I have never seen one. She's saying that there's one, but like I said, there's no public record.
0: Wouldn't the wife get that stuff anyhow if there was no will, Stuart W. Penrose?
3: If you don't have a will, yeah, I believe it just goes straight to the wife.
1: Like his house he grew up in, and then he raised me and my little brother in. And
0: none of that matters in the legal world.
1: Yeah,
3: the legal world is cold. I would get an attorney that could possibly subpoena and see if there's some sort of will here.
1: When we're going to try when she goes to probate court to try to fight her for some of what the house is worth, because she wants to sell it. She wants to get rid of it.
0: Yeah,
3: I would talk to an attorney first and get your ducks in a row.
0: Yeah, because she sells it before. I mean, obviously, then it's...
3: Then she just takes the money and runs.
0: Right.
1: It's not in her name yet. It's still in my dad's name, but...
0: But without a will, like what we're talking about here, the legal firm of Foley and Penrose, is that, you know, if there's no will, she gets it all.
3: Afraid my associate's right.
1: Like, they've even taken, my mom was getting half of his retirement from the Painters Union, and they have completely cut that off, and they're giving that to her also.
3: Well, I guess that's going to depend on what the divorce agreement says, but
1: right,
3: get a lawyer.
1: Okay. All right. Thank you, guys.
0: So long for now. What was that at the end?
4: So long for now.
0: Now, Country Jeff had a legal question he wanted to ask Stuart W. Penrose. Because, you know, Jeff, what is it? You get Social Security, right?
5: Hey, how you doing, man?
0: You get Social Security, correct?
5: Yes. Correct.
0: But you don't control it.
5: No. I gotta pay, and I'm trying to get out of having to pay.
0: What do you mean?
5: A payee is someone who controls your money.
0: Oh, okay. A payee.
3: Oh, he's got a payee.
0: Yeah, okay. So he doesn't want to pay, you know, he wants
5: how would I get out of that? How can I become my own payee?
3: Well, usually if you have a payee, it's for a reason. I have no idea what that reason is.
0: He's homeless and drunk.
3: Sounds like a pretty darn good reason. I don't know if he's got the funds to talk to an attorney to get something happen, but it sounds like that's what he needs to do, but he doesn't have the funds for it. Maybe talk to legal aid.
0: Yeah, because this would have been a legal thing. They would have gave the...
3: Yeah, payee's a legal thing.
0: Yeah, so you have to fight...
5: I got to fight for my right. I got to be like Beastie Boys song.
0: Yeah, that Beastie Boys song. What was the reasoning behind this, Jeff, when you got the judgment?
5: I don't know. My mom said I'm an alcoholic.
0: Yeah.
5: And went to the Social Security Board and told them. And then they made me have a pay 8%. And the pay, I make all my money off of flying my sign, but...
0: Yeah. This sign says,
5: my mom told them that I'm an alcoholic and I wouldn't pay my rent. And that's the reason why, which honestly, I didn't like where I was living at before.
0: I see. I
5: don't even like where I'm living at now.
0: Jeff, they're doing you a favor. They're doing it so they can pay your rent, make sure all your bills are paid.
5: They're only giving me $25 a week.
0: Well, that's all that's left. That's part of life, my friend.
2: You can't win. They want more. You give an inch, they take 17 miles. That's what Jeff does.
3: And as soon as somebody gets in for free, they never want to pay for it.
2: Oh, ever again.
0: Stuart W. Penrose is here. If you want in and ways to get free stuff like Country Jeff, he can help you out. It's EBN.

0: It's the Kid Chris Show, EBN. Stuart W. Penrose is here from the Manila Law Group taking legal questions, all right? At 513-749-1027, our final round of calls here, okay? He's going to bail out, so if you want in, hit us up, all right? Sherry is here. You got any legal questions, Sherry?
1: Hey, thanks for taking my call.
2: Thank you, Sherry, for calling. Can I sue? Here on EBN. Go ahead, Stuart, listen.
1: All right, thank you. So a friend of mine, his wife was recently arrested for drugs. And as she was, right before that happened, she was getting ready to move and left her vehicle with all packed up and ready to go, but then disappeared and

0: taken to jail. So now that friend is concerned that there may be illegal drugs in the vehicle, which is now left in his apartment lot, which technically his name is on the title. Is that something that he can be, because now she's in jail, can criminal charges be filed against him? Or what do you do in that scenario to safeguard yourself to make sure that, you know, if there's something in that car, as they're going through a divorce, it's like a hair away from being finalized. How can he protect himself to make sure that he doesn't get charged should the police get involved with the vehicle?
1: The vehicle's in his name or her name?
2: His name.
0: Both.
1: Oh. It's in both names, but it's her vehicle. Yes. She's the one who predominantly uses it.
0: Yes.
1: Sit. Let it sit there and don't touch a damn thing.
0: Okay. So there's also a.
2: Like, now, hold on a second. You quivered a little bit there. Is that too late?
0: No.
2: Oh, okay. Go ahead.
0: No. But yeah. She also rented one of those little pull behind U-Hauls. And so that is not obviously in either of their names. She rented that. So what do you do with that? Since that's not specifically anyone's property.
1: I think it all falls into the category of her problem, not
0: his. Even if there could be potentially illegal things in that vehicle, because we don't want to touch it, like you said, because it could incriminate him then.
2: Now, hold on. Are they splitting up because you're banging the guy?
0: Oh, absolutely not, no.
2: Oh, okay. All right. Just wondering. Go ahead.
0: Pretty funny, though.
1: It was a fair assumption.
2: Yeah.
0: Sure, fair. But, yeah, no, that's definitely not the case. So, paperwork is in the mail. It's in the process of being finalized and filed for the divorce. But now with this little bump in the road, we just want to make sure to protect him to not, you know, especially with the U-Haul piece, because we don't know how that works as far as
1: it's her vehicle.
0: You know,
2: does it matter if he signed out the U-Haul or her?
0: She rented that all on her end.
2: Okay.
1: Oh, he's good.
2: Yeah, it's all under her name. And then also if his name's on the car too, don't they have to ask him to go through the car and he could just say no?
1: Yeah, I mean they have to have a warrant to go through the car. I mean I don't see any scenario in which they want to search this car right now. It doesn't make any sense why they would. With that said, though, yeah, don't touch anything. You know, yeah, it's in both of their names, but it's still the car that she uses. It's her car. She's already popped for drugs.
2: Yeah.
1: This all falls in the category of her problem.
0: Her problem.
2: Is that a legal chapter? So
1: it is from the Stuart W. Penrose Legal Dictionary.
0: Should he try to get ahead of it by, like, calling the police and saying, hey, I have this in the driveway. I want to make sure you know it's not, or in the apartment parking lot.
1: Once again, I would fall back on her problem, unless it's like blocking his parking space or getting in the way of something, you know, of him.
2: Yeah, just leave it.
1: It doesn't sound like it is. Just leave it. Don't touch it. Don't do anything. Don't say anything. Just leave it. Not his problem.
0: Awesome. Okay.
2: All right.
0: All right. Well, thanks a lot, guys. I appreciate your time.
2: Yep. See you later. That's what we're here for. Well, Stuart W. Penrose from the Manila Law Group. How do people get a hold of you? What's that? What's the digit, the math?
3: They can reach us at the Manila Law Group at 513-723-1600.
2: It's your fault and never your fight? Is that what it is?
3: I don't know if we're still using that tagline anymore. I'm confused in my own tagline now. It was their fault, our fight, which it technically still is. Is that our official tagline? I don't know. But if you give us a call at 513-723-1600, we'll make it our fight.
2: Or they did it, you'll settle it.
3: Yeah, exactly.
2: How about that?
1: Exactly.
2: All right. It's the Kit Chris Show. We'll do it again next week. It's EBN.

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0: Anyway, it's a Kid Chris show. It's the 4th, and Angelina Jolie's birthday is today, Sarah Elise. Lot of people, a lot of guys, very into her. Never thought she was sexy.
1: Really?
0: Never.
1: I would have thought you'd be into her.
0: No, like, she's very thin. I don't like thin. I want shape.
1: Do you know what I do love about her, though? She is an amazing actress. I love her in Maleficent. She has a lot of really good movies out there. Did you see that there was like drama with her and Brad Pitt where the kids are not taking his last name?
0: She must be a good actress because she seems to be like a sweet person in the public, but it sounds like a real pain in the ass behind the scenes.
1: Ooh, when it comes to your kids, though.
0: No.
1: But I guess the kids are dropping Pitt as the last name.
0: Yeah. I wonder who got that in their head. It's Russell Brand's birthday today. I don't know much about that guy. I know he used to be married to Katy Perry. He's got some issues now with girls saying that he sexually assaulted them or whatever. But, you know, at this point, that everybody's pegged with that.
1: Mm-hmm.
0: Horatio Sands' birthday is today. He was on SNL. He was the dude that was always in bits with Jimmy Fallon, and then they couldn't keep it together. Like, their whole bit was like, let's do something, and then we just start cracking up.
1: Yeah.
0: And he also has some sexual allegations against him as well. It would have been Gorilla Monsoon's birthday today, but he died in 1999. Now, you're probably thinking, Sarah Elise, well, who is Gorilla Monsoon?
1: Mm.
0: Well,
1: he looks kind of creepy.
0: Gorilla Monsoon was a legendary wrestler. He also was the voice of the WWF in the late 80s. He worked with Bobby the Brain Heenan. They used to yell at each other and all that stuff. And, of course, behind the scenes, they were best of friends.
1: Did he ever have any allegations against him?
0: Not that I know of, but I'm going to come out here right now and say he harassed me sexually. So now he does. And it's true. Once somebody says it, it's true. On this day in 1937, a Oklahoma City grocery store owner slash genius, his name was Sylvan Goldman.
1: Mm-hmm.
0: Do you know what he invented?
1: Something with gold? I don't know. What?
0: The shopping cart.
1: Really?
0: Yeah. So I don't know if he patented that or not.
1: Yeah.
0: But if he did, that family's very rich.
1: You know what? I see a lot of them along the highway in Covington. Yep. Sadly.
0: On this day in 2002, the album No Shoes, No Shirt,
1: No Problems.
0: That's Kenny Chesney's album.
2: What? No shoes, no shirt, no problems.
0: See,
1: hook a girl up. I love Kenny Chesney. There is a reason why this man has won Entertainer of the Year so many times. I'm not a country girl, but he puts on a hell of a show. He is genuinely very entertaining.
0: It's a great show. And my buddy Tambo wrote a bunch of songs with him. And whenever he's around, he always hooks me up. All right. It's the Kid Chris show.

0: 1027 WEBN. It's the Kid Chris Show. And of course, John Mattery's Money on Facebook is his Facebook address. And then, of course, on Channel 9, which is television, you can see him every day. It's John Mattery's.
1: This week, it scares me.
2: Uh-oh.
1: And I'm usually on top of it. Usually, it's like a, you'll get a text or something like that'll say, hey, I want to talk to you about what's going on with your bank account or something. And you just got swipe that or whatever. But this here, this scares me, John.
2: Uh-oh, I've not seen the note. I don't know what this is. What's going on?
1: Let me hear about the scam. Yeah, let's hear it.
3: It's a new version of an old scam. I mean, this scam has been around since the dawn of the internet. I remember, having a desktop PC, that big box, and a pop-up would show up saying, warning, your computer is infected with a virus. Call this number.
2: Mm-hmm.
3: That was 20 years ago. That's been a scam for a while, these pop-ups that show up on your laptop. They've gotten so sophisticated now that it's unbelievable. You don't have to do much, and they can get into the laptop and steal your money. It used to be, you had to call the number on the pop-up, and if you did that, forget it. You're done. And, going right to the scammer. But now what happens is you get a pop-up, says, warning, Microsoft security alert, your computer is infected. And we interviewed a woman that this happened to, and she's like, oh, crud, what's this about? And it says, click here to learn more about this risk.
1: Oh, no.
3: And how to remove it. What did she do?
1: Clicked.
3: She clicked here. And then you ever see, that little bar that goes across your screen, downloading now?
1: Yeah.
3: 10%, 20%, 30%. She got that zip, zippy little download bar.
2: Uh-huh.
3: Oh, my God. You ever see that? You immediately power down your computer because she downloaded a rogue program into her laptop. And now they're so sophisticated, they will search inside there for bank accounts, 401k accounts, credit cards, anything you have in there. And they'll try to get into the account. And that's what they did. She lost $16,000 to the bank.
2: Oh, my God.
1: I'm going to throw
2: up. Unlocked.
3: And now you say, We're trying to help her get it back. This is so sad. And it's like, the bank's like, nope. She took the money out on her own. It came from her. The request was from her laptop.
2: Oh, my God.
3: She authorized the money to come out. Well, here's what happened. And this is a good warning to everyone. She did not have two-factor authentication turned on for the bank account.
2: Always have that.
3: Two-factor authentication, of course, is where they text you. You want to get into your bank account. You want to get into your 401k. Like, you put in your name, your password. You don't auto-save the password, for starters.
1: Yep.
3: And then it's like two-factor authentication.
2: Every
3: time. We need to send you a text.
2: For every app.
3: And then you get your phone, and it's like, here's your code to get into the bank. That's a pain in the butt because, it's like five steps to get into my bank account. So a lot of people still don't do that. It's like autofill on their laptop.
2: No
3: click,
2: way.
3: Click, and you're in your bank account. That's what happened. She did not have two-factor authentication.
2: Nah, it's so worth it to have to sign into three different whatevers, but
1: yeah, and your phone
2: your
1: is,
2: stuff
1: oh,
2: is protected.
1: But your phone is right next to you at all times anyways.
2: Yes.
1: Who cares?
2: Yeah, just
3: your
2: do it.
3: Your phone is sitting there on the desk next to your laptop.
1: Yep.
3: Make sure every financial account has two-factor authentication. Blue Ash Police are investigating. We contacted them, and they're like, dude, we can't do anything, This is like some hacker outside in Romania,
2: Czechoslovakia. My God.
3: Blue Ash Police aren't going to go track down some guy in Czechoslovakia. It's so sad.
1: Well,
2: some dude in Turkey took over my Instagram.
1: Well, now I'm going to do it to myself and just blame this thing and be like, well, John, it was on the TV telling me it could happen, and it looks like it happened, so give me my money back. FDIC.
3: So did the hacker, Sarah, who took over your Instagram, is he the one posting those pictures of you in the skimpy red dresses at Great American Ballpark?
1: Yep.
2: Some dude in Turkey, he's got full control now. It's wild, the stuff he puts up there. What a nightmare.
1: Just that feeling, that feeling in your chest when you'd lose everything.
2: Dude, when I was able to log back into my Instagram and I saw the locations where this person was.
1: You want to bomb that country.
2: I can't even say the name of that little town.
3: She's getting on a plane to Turkey to find this hacker to go for Instagram.
1: I would too. It's so funny that they live in these little huts and they pull this stuff off.
2: Yeah, with what wiring?
1: Yeah. Yeah, they don't even have socks.
3: Yeah.
2: Which I'm sure you can get for Amazon Prime Day, which is coming up, John. We have got another one. I think it's a two-day event.
3: Amazon Prime Day.
1: They'll buy socks with your money.
2: Yeah.
1: All right. Yep. Well, John Mattery's Money on Facebook and, of course, on Channel 9. He'll be keeping everybody up to date. Thank you very much.
3: All right. Have a good week, guys.
1: You
3: Take
1: too.
3: Care. Yeah. Bye-bye. Bye-bye.

0: It's the Kid Chris Show, EBN, Cincinnati's rock station. Sarah Lee, what are we planning next?
1: Well, a stinky kitchen situation has left one dude behind bars. I've got all
0: that
1: the
0: bad, huh?
1: Coming up on WEBN.

0: 1027 WEBN, the Kid Chris Show. And Sarah Elise is over here. She wants to tell you something important that is happening out there. And I'm just stretching to get the page to open up.
1: You got it over there?
0: Yeah, I'm not going to stretch anymore. Here it goes. Okay.
1: It's time for Sarah. There it is. More stretching.
0: No.
2: She got news.
1: Only the most important news of your day.
2: Hey, I like it.
1: Dude was a detective.
0: Was. That's the key word, people.
1: Was.
0: Let's hear where it goes. All right, sit back.
1: Sit back, grab a coffee.
0: Yeah, we'll take you through it.
1: Get your ear up to that speaker.
0: The speaker.
1: Stretch your ear. This guy's name is Michael DeBias. He's 46 years old, and reports are saying that he pointed his department-issued firearm at a fellow officer inside the police station that they worked at together. All of this following a confrontation that happened in the station's kitchen.
0: Oh, boy.
1: Where all the drama goes down. All because his co-worker had microwaved some fish.
0: Oh, what are you doing?
1: In the communal microwave.
0: I don't blame him then.
1: Honestly, valid.
0: Yeah.
1: That stink lingers forever too. You'll open it up. Like the other day, I microwaved some salmon.
0: Here?
1: No. Oh. God, I would not do that to you guys. I microwaved some salmon that we had made the day before, my husband and I. And that stench had just lingered.
0: Yeah. And then you think it's gone until you leave to go get something. Like you leave the house and then you come back and you go, oh my God,
1: it's
0: still here.
1: It's still fishy.
0: Yeah.
1: I opened it up to pop some popcorn and I'm like, why is my popcorn stinky?
0: Salmon popcorn. You created a new flavor. That's the worst flavor ever.
1: Fish flavored.
0: Oh God.
1: Sick. I mean, just leave the tuna, the fish, the salmon. Just leave all of that home.
0: Salmon's fine cold. Why did you warm it up?
1: I warmed it up to make my little Caesar wrap. It was a nice little dinner I had. But now my kitchen is still stinky.
0: Yeah, then you ruined the kitchen.
1: So the police department said they have now parted ways with Michael. That they didn't want to have to do that. They're
0: wouldn't it be
1: like,
0: funny if they called them both then, and then the guy that pulled the gun, or the fish guy, was like, oh, you are so toast for pulling that gun. And then they fired the fish guy.
1: Like, actually, your crime is worse.
0: Yeah. Yeah. On the way to the officer, he was gone. Dude, you are so done for pulling that gun. You are gone. And then they fired the fish guy.
1: Plot twist. Ew, what's the stinkiest thing that you've smelled here lately? In the kitchen.
0: The producers of 700 WLW.
1: Besides that.
0: Oh,
1: like, has anyone around here
0: stink,
1: heated
0: actually?
1: Up
0: no.
1: Something stinky? I feel like that doesn't really happen.
0: No, it doesn't. I mean, sometimes I'll smell somebody making popcorn or whatever.
1: And I love that smell. That's fine.
0: And by the way, the popcorn button on microwaves never works.
1: Don't do that. Just set it for 2 minutes.
0: Yeah, because you always are left with the burnt
1: popcorn.
0: Yeah, it's either burnt or there's still seeds on the bottom.
1: Yeah, like all the little kernels haven't popped yet.
0: Yeah.
1: And burnt popcorn is another one that lingers forever.
0: Yes.
1: You don't want burnt popcorn flavored salmon.
0: No. Burnt popcorn is just as bad as burnt hair.
1: Ugh. And stinky fish.
0: That'd be a funny one to put out as like a goof. Thing is say like I don't know that they're putting out burnt hair flavored popcorn.
1: Oh, kind of like those jelly beans. Do you know what jelly beans I'm talking about? How they're like the really gross tasting jelly beans, and you don't know what flavor you're gonna get.
0: Yeah,
1: it's either gonna be pineapple or booger.
0: Yeah, it's like, well, who's the panel that did that and said it tastes like booger?
1: Like, why would you
0: it's
1: do
0: like,
1: that?
0: Heather, how do you know that?
1: My cousins at Christmas time were playing that game. They're like, you want in on this? I'm like, why would I want to play this?
0: Yeah.
1: Why would I want a stinky sock
0: roulette.
1: Jelly bean? Yeah.
0: Caller, you're on the air. Hello.
3: Hello. So my wife made me fried chicken, mashed potatoes, gravy, corn, the whole thing. Put it in the microwave. When I got home from work, I hit the start button and didn't realize that there was a stink bug.
0: Oh.
1: Ew, a stink bug. With the food?
0: Oh, God.
3: Oh, my God. You talking about
1: That smell does not go away.
0: No, and that's a way to lose weight because you don't eat for 2 weeks after that.
1: No fried chicken for you.
3: Right? And you know, they get everywhere. You can't stop them.
1: Uh-huh. They sneak their way in.
0: Yeah.
3: Yeah. Oh, my God. That was the worst.
1: Ew, I know. Their little shelled body. What?
0: I know.
1: Oh, my God.
0: I know. When I see those things, man, and I had never ran into those till I moved here to the Midwest.
1: It's a thing.
0: Yeah. Oh, yeah. I know. And they crawl up. You see them in your curtains and stuff sometimes.
1: Or like on the ceiling on a wall.
0: Yeah. My dog
1: sees
0: them first.
1: I'm like, you know what? You can live there. It's fine.
0: Yeah.
1: You're now a part of our family.
0: Ever since, when I lived in the bottom, the floor of the, at the apartment, I used to get all that stuff. I don't now at the new place. Though I did see a spider in my new shower. That thing was like a tarantula.
1: Ooh. That's
0: big.
1: Like a scary movie.
0: Yeah. But spiders I could deal with.
1: I'd rather deal with a spider than a stink bug.
0: Yeah, stink bugs and the ants were a problem where I lived at the old place.
1: Never had an
0: bottom
1: ant
0: floor.
1: Problem.
0: Yeah. Well, no, not anymore.
1: That jelly bean game is called Bean Boozled. By that could be a fun game to play with Shroomy.
0: Yeah. Oh, yeah.
1: He'd lose his mind over the stinky flavors.
0: Ah, no!
1: It sucks!
0: Let's see what one you got here, Shroom. Oh, you got the Ebola flavor.
4: No!
1: They're so gross. Yeah, so this stinky jelly bean game has 10 gross wild flavors and includes 10 delicious classic flavors. So you're either going to get something like juicy pear.
0: Yeah, yeah, yeah.
1: Or dead fish.
0: Oh, that'd be a fun game.
1: I think we should play.
0: Yeah.
1: Place on fireworks day. Oh, they've got wet dog, stink bug, like that guy just called about.
0: Yeah, yeah.
1: Burnt rubber, booger, liver and onions. But you could get the flavors like that might be.
0: Yeah, I wouldn't have a problem playing that.
1: Depending on the.
0: The person. Is it a Hamilton?
1: But like, is this person coming from Kenwood or are they rich booty or what? Mm-hmm. But you could get a really good flavor like juicy pear, tutti frutti, toasted marshmallow, top banana.
0: Yeah.
1: Oh, we got to play this. This is hilarious. But yeah, every time my cousins play at the holidays, they're all losing their minds
0: over
1: it. Yeah,
0: that would be fun, actually. Yeah, I'll play that. That's fine. Yeah, and have Shroom just so we can watch him flip out and run out the door.
1: By playing it, we just mean we're going to hand Shroom jelly beans to eat one at a time.
0: We'll just fix it and sort it out where he gets all the gross ones, and then we'll get all the ones that are just miracles.
1: Right, like, woo, tutti frutti again.
0: I got bubblegum. How about you, Shroom?
4: Ah, I got vomit.
1: Liver and onions.
4: I got dead body.
1: Sick. Straight from the Ohio. Oh, Lord. Well, whatever your vibe is, don't be cooking up the salmon in the office microwave today, please.
0: That's effed up.
1: You could get a gun pointed at you. And also, it's just really rude, okay?
0: It is rude. That is the worst.
1: Keep it at your house and don't bring it on a plane either. I've seen people eating tuna and fish on planes. What?
0: They should get rid of microwaves in office buildings. I think that should be like a law.
1: I don't know if we have to go to that extreme, but at least put up like a sign or something like, do not microwave stinky-ish in this place.
0: Stinky-ish fish.
1: Stinky-ish fish.
0: Yeah.
1: And don't be selling the tuna sandwiches at the airport anymore. We got to stop doing that.
0: Yeah, right.
1: We don't need to bring those on the planes.
0: Yeah, these are the things we need to talk about, not like fighting with these other countries.
1: Right. I don't want to have to fight with someone on a plane over their stinky sandwich.
0: Why can't these be Facebook fights?
1: I'm sure they are.
0: Not politics.
1: Trump or fish, which one do you want to talk about? Well, there's a mini to match anything. Go visit them online at CincinnatiMini.com.
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Hey, as you know, Shinedown's coming to town. They're going to be at the Andrew J. Brady Center, and they're going to be here in September. I got tickets for that coming up, and Brent from Shinedown's going to be joining us. He's calling in at about 7:25 to talk to you, Cincinnati, okay? And up next, we're going to talk to Segman. He's going to update us on all the sports stuff and how Sarah Elise has cursed Cincinnati's Redlegs. That's straight ahead on EBN.

0: y'all are mad at me.
1: Yeah, because you cursed the Reds.
0: Well, they played the worst team in baseball. Yeah, they should have swept them.
1: Yeah, well, every time you pipe up, it happens.
0: The Royals suck.
1: Yeah.
0: What does that say about us?
2: About the last couple of days. and they should have got swept because a guy had a no-hitter that the two nights ago into the seventh inning.
0: They barely got that one in.
2: Michael Massey with a tie-breaking RBI single in the ninth. Nick Lofton followed with a two-run homer all off Tony Santion. Reds Royals upset the Reds 5-2. Cincinnati dropping 2-3 to KC.
1: Every time you guys talk,
2: I don't say nothing.
1: No, like when you guys would bring up the Flyers, my hockey team.
2: Yeah. Well, we just wanted to do that just to irritate you. We're here to irritate you.
1: Yeah, keep the funk off.
2: Santion's trouble as of late. He's given up 7 home runs.

0: look like an old woman.
1: Is he on the Ozempic?
0: Yeah.
1: He might be.
0: Know. No, he is. I think he's sponsored. He's
1: doing the commercials like the tennis star. Was it Venus Williams who's putting the shots in her arm?
0: But he looks like RuPaul when he's not in his getup. Big glasses and stuff.
2: You watch the drag race?
0: Yeah.
2: Do you? In golf, a Memorial Tournament begins today in Dublin, Ohio. Scottie Scheffler teeing off in round one. Around 1:30, he's going for a three-peat there. Soccer.
0: Soccer.
2: FC Cincinnati.
3: Soccer.
2: FC Cincinnati will host historic English football club Burnley FC in an international friendly match at TQL Stadium Friday, July the 10th. Tickets go on sale for that match on Monday. The World Cup starts 1 week from today in North America and South America.
1: Yeah.
2: The United States opens next Friday against Paraguay in Los Angeles. The World Cup action on Fox Sports 1360.
0: Yeah.
2: It was on this date.
1: Yes.
2: In Reds history.
1: Our guy.
0: What?
1: Go ahead.
2: What are you talking about?
1: On this day,
2: Reds select catcher Joey Votto.
1: Yes,
2: Joey Votto. At Ridgeview Institute in Toronto with the 44th overall pick in the Major League Baseball draft. And everything else is history.
0: Everybody celebrates him, but when I first moved here in like 2012, everybody was mad at him.
1: He kind of went through some stuff.
0: Yeah. Everybody was mad at him, and he was making so much money and all this stuff. And
1: there were rumors that he was like being rude to the fans and like not good in the clubhouse, but like that was all fake.
0: Yeah,
1: so he was just going through some mental health stuff.
0: It was all, this town just was so
2: do that on a daily basis.
1: Yeah. I felt for him. I mean, okay. Oh, here we go.
0: What's going on?
4: Tito!
2: Somebody said this was playing in his office yesterday.
0: With the lights off, candles flickering.
2: Tito. Yeah. How do you know? You got a camera down there?
0: I was in there. Tito! Okay, he asked me to come down and play it.

0: back on music.
1: Yeah.
0: Just ought to play.
1: Oh, yeah.
0: Just want to cuddle with somebody on this song. Don't
2: I'll leave the room.
1: Yeah. You ever played a game called Nuts to Butts?
0: No, stop. I have not.
2: Get back to the song.
0: Only you would bring that up. Oh. Jeez, it's Thursday, for crying out loud. What's the matter with you?
1: What days do
0: we got
1: do that?
0: Kids
2: you
0: listening.
2: You can't be naughty on Thursday?
0: We got kids listening. What's the matter with you?
2: They're something wrong with you? They're sleeping.
0: Is this camera on me?
1: Yes.
2: Oh, it is? Yeah. What's the name of that game, Chris?
1: Nuts to Butts.
0: Sick.
2: Dita.
0: That's enough.
1: What station's giving it to you?
2: Oh, my gosh.
0: All the way with Ted McKay.
1: No.
0: Get Hootie with a Moody. We get a 1027 WWWEBN.
3: 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Multiple problems now as crews are working with an accident southbound 75. This is above Middletown, backing traffic towards Franklin. There's also a wreck on Queen City at Sunset with injuries. And the latest is outside of Hamilton on Hamilton Richmond. Advised them. Chuck Ingram with traffic.
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0: 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About 8:05, we'll blow out some tickets to go check out Shinedown, okay? They're coming to town on September 9th. And Brent from Shinedown joining us. How you doing, man?
1: I'm doing good, sir. How are you?
2: Hey, Brent, by the way, how much weight did you lose altogether when you first started doing the whole weight loss thing?
1: Right at 70 pounds.
0: Oh, nice. Okay.
1: Yeah. And I will tell you this, I'm by no means an old man, but as you get older, it is harder and harder to keep that off, yeah. Man. You got to commit, basically. You just got to commit.
2: So, like, it being on the road, I mean, like, how do you just not pile in pizza? How do you not do that?
1: I got to be honest with you. We're really lucky when we go out, depending on whether or not we're on a festival circuit or if we're in clubs or theaters, it can be a little trying at times to eat healthy. But if you're on an arena tour and you've got catering out there, they can kind of be specific and you can be specific with them. So you really don't have an excuse when your rider needs to be healthy stuff if you're on like an arena tour. But you just got to be conscious of it, man, to be honest with you.
0: Yeah, but being on the road, you just want to go nuts though, right?
1: I mean, yes, of course, man. You know, I want chocolate cake every night.
0: Yeah.
1: But, you know, my brain's like, give me some dopamine, dude.
0: Yeah. I don't know if I could do it. Well, you know, and speaking of Shinedown, September 9th, Andrew J. Brady is where the show's going to be. And it's been a while, but man, what a great show, always.
3: Hell yeah.
1: First of all, I am so stoked when we saw the routing. It's been too long since we've been back to Cincinnati, so we're super pumped to play Cincinnati. Mm-hmm. This was months in the making, and we really wanted to come out, you know, towards the fall at the end of the year and really, quite frankly, show everybody how it's done.
0: Yeah. Well, I mean, Shinedown's always a great show to see live. And if I remember correctly, last time he came through, it wasn't with Motley Crue, but you were on the road with Nikki Sixx, right? It was 6 a.m. Now, was Nikki a pain in the ass?
1: Not at all.
0: You answered that pretty quick.
1: Here's the thing about Nikki. A couple of years ago, Zach Myers, our guitar player, his grandmother passed away, and he was really, really close with his grandmother. And the same thing happened to Nikki back in the day, too. He lost his grandparents as well, and he was very close to them. Mm-hmm. And so there really became a kindred spirit between Nikki Sixx and Zach Myers, and Nikki really helped Zach through that time when he lost his grandmother. They would be on the phone probably every other day. So they're actually really, really close friends, and Nikki's a really great friend of the band. That guy ain't no prima donna, man. He's cool as hell.
0: I still don't care. I hate Motley Crue.
1: Come on.
0: No, F them.
1: Well, they did retire.
0: So they did have good road stories, and Shinedown's coming here September 9th. Now, Brent, speaking of good road stories, you got to tell the Batwing story for everybody in Cincinnati.
3: What?
1: Oh, God.
2: Go ahead, Brent.
1: Oh, man. That's super, super X-rated. I'll try to make this as, oh, my gosh, I can't believe you pulled that out. Here's the thing. This lovely young lady back in the day during the Leave a Whisper record. Here's the thing. We were only on the road. We had just gotten on the road. I think we were on the road maybe 3 weeks.
0: Awesome.
1: And we had never been on the road before. It was our first tour. And I don't know exactly what city we were in, but this girl came on the bus and proceeded to... Actually, I don't even know how to say this.
0: No, I know what you're saying. Yeah,
1: it's she just stretched a part of her body out to the level of like, oh my God, that looks like a bat wing. And that's all I'm gonna say.
0: Yeah, and us guys get it when when it's hot out, we get bat wings when our ball bag sticks to our leg.
1: Very, very true. All the women that are listening to this are like horrified right now. I'm so sorry, ladies.
0: No, I don't think. Well, I don't know. Maybe it'll affect sales for the show here in Cincinnati. Who knows?
1: I know. It's not a good day, is it?
0: September 9th, Andrew J. Brady is a Shinedown.
1: I welcome the women of Cincinnati, please.
0: No, they're still going to come. It's going to be a great show. It always is. Shinedown crushes it. And Brent, thanks for the time, man, coming on the show today.
1: Thank you. Right back at you. And guys, thanks so much for all the support, especially all through the years, man. It means a great deal to me and the band. We can't do it without you. And much love and respect.
2: Very nice. Thanks, man.
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0: It's the Kid Chris Show, Cincinnati's rock station. It's 102.7 WEBN. It's so funny. Sarah is looking at you people don't even get it. She is looking at the seating chart for Shinedown.
1: I'm already stressed out.
0: Because she wants to go to the Shinedown concert, knowing that we're not going to get tickets.
1: Because I'm like, how much do I need to like start saving?
0: Yeah. You think we're going to get tickets. We're not getting tickets.
1: They're probably going to tell us that we can set up outside and like inflate Frogzilla. And that's it.
0: Yeah. So. That's it. And we're not joking.
1: No, I'm laughing through the pain.
0: Yeah. Because we honestly have to depend on other radio stations that we have friends at or whatever to get us into concerts.
1: 100%.
0: This is not a joke. That's why I don't go to concerts and stuff. Because this is not a joke.
1: So I've never had the chance to attend a show at the Andrew J. Brady, like inside, which I guess is how it's happening. Mm-hmm. And I'm trying to get an idea of like the setup. And I'm over here like, Christopher, I'm so confused. Like, why is general admission so much cheaper than seating that's behind it? So he explains to me, it's like, well, everybody gets lined up
0: and you gotta run inside.
1: Rush in there. Yeah.
0: And then when you got to stand there, you can't go and
1: so
0: get a beer.
1: So then you just stand and wait. You can't pee. You can't go anywhere. Like you're stuck, kind of like when you go to a festival.
0: Yeah, exactly.
1: So I look up at Chris and I'm like, I'm stressed.
0: Yeah.
1: I'm already stressed out.
0: Yep.
1: He knows how bad I want to see this concert.
0: And I know you get even more stressed because in your head, you're starting to realize, now I know why Chris stays home. Yeah, and you don't
1: I'm not staying home this night, though. Yeah. I got to find a way.
0: I'm not going to sit there and beg for I know people listening are going, but you give away tickets on the radio. Can't you just keep
1: it? No, we cannot.
0: We can't do that.
1: You as the listener, you get to go, but.
0: Yeah.
1: I guess we're going to have to find a way. But yeah, tickets are already kind of pricey here.
0: Yeah.
1: So luckily we've got a pair to give away.
0: Yeah, we give them away. And at 8:05, we'll be doing that for you. Okay. Caller, you're on the radio.
2: I just want to say good morning, Cobra. Sorry, Liz. Mm-hmm. I was listening to you guys talk to Shinedown. I'm lucky enough that I have tickets to go see them in Las Vegas August 7th.
0: Oh, that's awesome.
1: Oh, very cool.
2: Yeah, I know. I'm excited. I can't wait.
1: Yeah, where Mandalay Bay?
0: The iHeartRadio Music Festival. iHeartRadio Music Festival happens out there. I've never seen that.
1: Yeah, that's happening in September. Hell of a lineup this year.
0: Yes, that is a gigantic lineup.
1: Right? Yeah.
0: We're told we could buy tickets that, too.
2: I've never seen Shinedown in concert, so this is going to be awesome
1: for
2: me.
1: Yeah, you're going to have the best time ever, and especially going out there to Vegas to see them.
0: I can give you contacts to some other radio station friends that we know, and they can maybe get you tickets to that.
1: Are you going to see Metallica at the Sphere also when they come in October?
2: Right?
0: Yeah, that'd be great.
2: I wish.
0: Yeah.
2: That'd be expensive. Those tickets ain't going to be cheap.
1: Dude, he and his wife spent 10 grand.
0: Yeah.
1: 10,
0: I could probably give you a contact to some other radio station people I know that could probably hook you up for that. I mean, who knows?
1: We are no help. I would do anything. I would do anything to go see that show at the Sphere.
2: Guys, I just want to say you make me laugh every single morning on my way to work.
0: Yeah, well, we're
2: going to get a big shit out there. DC Plumbing, Cody, keep on plumbing.
0: We're at DC Plumbing's?
2: Yep, DC Plumbing.
0: Okay, cool, man. Well, keep working out there. You guys are the working men, and
1: thank you for all that you're doing with the plumbing work.
0: Yeah, you guys are the pillars that keep the world going, man. Good for you. Thank you. We're just,
2: appreciate you guys.
0: Yeah, well, I appreciate you guys. You guys are the real working people. We're just in here just goofing around. So
1: that's why he gets to go have fun at Shinedown out in Vegas, and we don't.
0: Exactly.
2: Yep.
0: And we're sitting here complaining. You guys are out there doing the real work. Good for you. All right, dude.
2: The only bad thing about it is supposed to be like 120 degrees out there in August.
1: Get in the pool and grab a beer. You'll be fine.
2: We don't plan on being outside.
0: Yeah, quit complaining. Jesus Christ. What are you, a radio person? All right, dude.
1: Have a good day.
2: Thank you, guys. Appreciate you.
1: Oh, Shinedown out in Vegas, too.
0: Got that guy.
1: Man.
0: In the most positive way, he just like opened up our eyes.
1: Yeah.
0: He's like, yeah, it's going to be like 100 and some degrees out there and stuff. And, you know, it's like, yeah, you know, we just sat here complaining about how we have to call other radio people to get free tickets or something. Yeah.
1: That's why they have so many pools out in Las Vegas.
0: Yeah, right.
1: It does get hot.
0: Yeah.
1: And I know people are like, oh, but it's not humid. But it's like, well, 120 is still 120.
0: You know, and I always look at that, too. Like, when I retire, if I ever get a chance to, I want to move to Arizona. I've never been to Arizona. And the first thing everybody says is like, oh, it's so hot. And it's like, no grass. I'm like, you know, that's good.
1: Oh, you'd love it, though, that dry heat.
0: I love dry heat. And also the sun, which I need, because once it gets dark, I get depressed and I want to leap.
1: Yeah,
0: and
1: then the other sunny thing, every day there.
0: Yeah, and also, what's the worst thing ever? Mowing the lawn. I don't want a lawn.
1: You don't have to mow the dirt.
0: No.
1: It just sits there.
0: Yeah, I'll look at rocks all day. What do I care?
1: And I think you'd like looking up at the mountains. And
0: yes, and the
1: seeing
0: sun.
1: Seeing the sun.
0: Exactly.
1: The only thing you have to dodge are scorpions, but I don't think you're going hiking.
0: No,
1: so
0: I'm
1: you
0: not.
1: Probably won't see those little things
0: and
1: around.
0: And if anything, scorpions are probably like me.
1: They're like, this guy's a pain in the butt, too.
0: Yeah, right, exactly.
1: Join forces.
0: Hey, look, something else everybody hates.
1: Aww.
0: That's what they'd say.
1: You and the scorps.
0: All right, Sarah Lise, what are we planning next?
1: Oh, my gosh. Well, this guy here in Cincinnati is making the headlines after he was somewhere he shouldn't have been. And what he did in this place is absolutely wild. I've got all the details coming up on WEBN.
3: 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Southbound 75, an accident below Franklin and 123. The right lane is blocked off. There's a wreck on Hamilton Richmond with multiple injuries. Advise them outside of Hamilton. Chuck Ingram with traffic.
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0: Hey, it's a Kid Crush Show, Cincinnati's rock station. It's 102.7 WEBN. And over here is Sarah Elise, who always brings you the big stuff that's happening in the world. Not just Cincinnati, but everywhere. Okay?
1: Oh, hi. Yeah, this one happens to be here in Cincinnati, though.
0: Oh, okay.
1: This next story.
0: All right. And, okay. Oh, it's working. Okay, here it is. It was just spinning for a second.
2: It's time for Sarah.
0: It's on, Sarah Elise. It's good news. And I smell in here in the studio. You put disinfectant on or something.
1: Yeah, I'm cleaning off the space over here.
0: Why? Did you spit on it?
1: No, there's just gunk. I think people are coming in here after us.
0: Yeah.
1: The other day we came in here, there were cups over here, and I think someone spilled something.
0: Well, the
1: anyway,
0: other,
1: I'm doing a little.
0: The other person that comes in here is that Gary Jeff Walker guy.
1: Uh-huh, and he had his teacup in here.
0: I don't know if it's a. Yeah, it's either.
1: He gets his tea from McDonald's, like the giant,
0: the
1: large cups. The sweet tea, yeah.
0: And also, I think he uses a spit cup.
1: Oh, and that's why there were two cups.
0: Yeah.
1: A spit cup and a tea cup.
0: He's one of those guys.
1: What's he spitting for all the time?
0: Chew.
1: Oh, the chew. Yeah.
0: That's why he's missing teeth.
1: I thought it was seeds or something. Forgot that people still do the chew.
0: I know.
1: Anyways,
0: go ahead.
1: There's this guy.
0: I don't want to bury anybody else. Oh,
1: yeah, I got it. Yeah, we're just going to let that go. Love you, Gary Jeff.
0: He's actually a cool dude.
1: He's
0: so
1: nice.
0: Just whatever pops in my head, I spit out.
1: I know. He's literally the nicest guy around here.
0: I know. I don't want to be doing that stuff.
1: All right. So there's this guy in Cincinnati.
0: Yeah.
1: Not so nice. He's making the headlines after he was somewhere that he shouldn't have been. This happened the other day on Lakehurst Court, not too far from here.
0: Mm-hmm.
1: Reports are saying that Travis Deaton somehow forced his way into a stranger's house. So I'm not sure what the connection is here, like how he knew to go into this house, whatever, if he'd been watching this person. But I guess while he was inside this house, reports say that he took a shower. I mean, why not?
0: Yeah, that's funny when people do that.
1: Stole their hygiene products. And then I guess he stole a pair of pants, put on a belt, and sat down to eat a prepackaged meal from the victim's fridge.
0: That's funny. I watched this thing about, it was the, I think it was called on Vice, The Dark Side of the 90s, when, who's the dude that played Iron Man? Robert Downey Jr.
1: Oh, yes,
0: when
1: yeah.
0: When he was going through his problems. And at one time when he was so messed up on drugs that he went home, and he went into the wrong house.
1: Oh,
0: and he passed
1: no.
0: out in the neighbor's kid's house.
1: Oh.
0: Or the neighbor's kid's bed. And
1: the
0: neighbor called 911, was like, there's a guy just asleep in my kid's bed.
1: And that's scary.
0: Yeah, while the lady was on the call with 911, you could hear him snoring in the background.
1: That's just Robert Downey Jr.
0: Yeah. And she didn't end up pressing charges because, you know, because of who it was. But he ended up going to court.
1: Wasn't.
0: He went to prison.
1: Really?
0: Yeah, yeah. He kicked out of that whole thing, obviously. And
1: I forgot
0: major
1: about
0: props,
1: that whole part of his life.
0: I know. Major props to him for really, I mean, who doesn't like him?
1: I do feel like he's a likable dude in
0: Very
1: Hollywood.
0: Likeable.
1: When it comes to likable people in
0: yeah,
1: that
0: yeah.
1: world.
0: Yep.
1: I got no beef with him. I didn't even realize that happened.
0: Oh, he had it. It
1: and
0: was
1: that was
0: really
1: in the
0: bad.
1: 90s?
0: Yeah. And yeah, 90s, early 2000s or whatever. But he had it really bad. His dad introduced him to pot growing up.
1: Well, yeah. That's why.
0: But, you know, that's not the gateway drug or anything.
1: Yeah, no one's doing that around
0: here.
1: No,
0: let's make that legal.
1: I'm sure Travis Deaton, who broke into this house, wasn't doing that. Court documents are showing the proof in the videos from around the house. So I guess this person was smart and they have up the little cameras. And I guess he didn't realize that.
0: Yeah.
1: I feel like in 5-10 years from now, everyone is going to have some sort of camera like on their porch.
0: Oh, they're everywhere.
1: Around their house, like some sort of surveillance if you haven't already. And they're not too expensive. I mean, you can get the little things here and there on Amazon.
0: They're everywhere.
1: Yeah.
0: And you know, and I watch.
1: You got to have something.
0: I watch on TikTok these guys that will have their cameras and they'll stand out in public places or whatever. And I forgot what they're called.
1: Like cameras on their head or what?
0: Well, they just hold cameras.
1: Oh, okay.
0: And they do it to get people, the rise out of people, obviously. But they'll go to like like the post office and stuff where you're allowed to videotape and record people. And they're called like First Amendment something. I don't know.
1: And they're just doing like little pranks on.
0: Well, they're not doing pranks. They're just sitting there recording people. And people get upset. They're like, you don't have my permission. And when you're out in public, you could record anybody.
1: Yeah.
0: Because you're in public. And then
1: you better behave.
0: And if you're on the public street, you can record anybody. And they'll be like outside of a business, just on a public sidewalk. And someone will come out the business and go, hey, you can't record out here. And they're like, excuse me, I can. It's my right to be out here. And they're like, no, you can't. And they'll start spouting off these dumb things, like these laws, like, you can't record my business. It's the private property and all that stuff. And it's all wrong. And then they'll call the police and all that stuff. And it's always a whole thing. And they try to, like, get in people's faces and all that. And it's like, you know, do you realize there's a camera everywhere?
1: Everywhere.
0: And these...
1: You see them everywhere nowadays.
0: And as annoying as these people may be that are out there with their recorders and stuff, they're proving a great point. Because they always say, well, wait a minute. When I go into your store, you have a camera on me and you don't have my permission, like you say.
1: Uh-huh.
0: You don't say to me, hey, I'm recording you. Why can't I sit out here in public and record you?
1: And some places of business are pretty obvious about it. Like there's a sign somewhere, but I feel like it's just now safe to assume that
0: you're always being recorded.
1: Yes. There's always a camera on you.
0: Yeah. How about just don't, like, I'm not afraid if I'm being recorded. I don't care where I am because I feel like I'm just a good person where I'm not doing anything shady.
1: Unlike this Travis Deaton guy that broke in and started showering and took a belt and pants and a meal out of the freezer.
0: How about that? If you're going to react about being recorded, maybe you should be investigated anyways.
1: We'll lock you up with Travis.
0: Yeah. If you're so afraid of being recorded, why are you what are you hiding?
1: Also, I want to know what kind of meal this was that he decided to sit down and have for himself.
0: Yeah, right. What are you preparing?
1: What is going on with people?
0: I'm more of a grab and go guy. Like if I go into your pantry and you just have like those
1: like little
0: fish.
1: Bags of chips.
0: Yeah.
1: Like I love those little individual bags of chips that you put in the lunchbox.
0: Yeah, those 100 calorie bags.
1: I just grab one of those and get out.
0: Yeah, like
1: I'm not going to sit down and put my frozen meal in the microwave for 5 minutes.
0: I'm going to grab and go.
1: And wear somebody else's pants.
0: No, definitely
1: grab
0: not.
1: Grab a fork and knife, have myself a meal.
0: Yeah, I draw
1: and
0: a line
1: for the best.
0: I draw a line at pants. I mean, I may do shorts.
1: You do wear other people's pants, though.
0: No, I do shorts.
1: I thought you got pants from Goodwill.
0: No, I have done shorts, not pants.
1: What's the difference, though?
0: I don't know, actually, but I've done shorts.
1: Like your crotch is going on someone else's crotch.
0: I know, but I've done shorts. But that was a long time ago when I was fat.
1: But
0: I would
1: not
0: buy
1: the
0: shorts.
1: Underwear.
0: No,
1: you
0: no.
1: You can't do the used underwear.
0: No.
1: You just got to go get a pack of the Fruit of Looms or something. I don't know.
0: No, I've never bought pants from the Goodwill, but I have bought shorts, like basketball shorts. But again, like I said, that was back when, because it was like, oh, if I get them for Goodwill, it's okay. But I won't go to the fat guy store and buy new.
1: You'd rather have your crotch on somebody else's.
0: Yeah, on another fat guy.
1: Than say I have to go to a big store.
0: Yeah, but now that I'm a normal size, I could easily just go on Amazon or just order from a website and just pick a size and show up and know that I can fit in it because I'm a regular guy now.
1: Mm,
0: it feels
1: I'm
0: good.
1: I'm too tall. I got to try everything on.
0: See, I understand how happy I am when something just shows up now. I can just put it on and it fits.
1: I love Amazon. That's the way to do it.
0: Yeah.
1: But whatever your vibe is, there is a mini to match it at I-71 at Stewart or at CincinnatiMini.com.
0: Those fit too. Those cars, I fit in those now.
1: And who doesn't?
0: Hey, listen, I had one when I was fat and I had to wear it like a jacket.
1: The car?
0: Yeah, yeah.
1: Slowly putting it on every day like a jacket. Yeah.
0: Yes. I had to zip it up.
1: Oh.
0: All right. Thank you, Sarah Elise.
1: I got you.
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It's 102.7 WEBN. We're way, way behind here. I wanted to do a game to get tickets for Shinedown, but because we're behind and all that stuff, I want to light up the phones. So we'll get those going right now. So if you want to play, we'll do 5 and 10, Sarah Elise, okay? So 513-749-1027. We'll get them all lit up. I'll get everybody's name and stuff, and we'll play that next here on EBN.

0: Biden is the Kid Chris Show, Cincinnati's. Oh, wait.
1: I turn my mic on. It's the Kid Chris Show, Cincinnati's Rock Station, 102.7 WEBN. And we're doing a quick game of 5 and 10, all right? Because we're running really late here, Sarah Elise, because you keep babbling on.
2: Oh, yeah, my bad. It's all me.
1: all right. We got 5 and 10. Five things in 10 seconds, all right? So we give you a topic, and then you give us some, five things in 10 seconds. And we'll give you tickets to go check out Shinedown, who is going to be here on September 9th. And okay. This is Jennifer. Jennifer?
3: Hi.
1: She's very excited and nervous. Jennifer,
3: I'm so excited.
1: What do you do for work, Jennifer?
3: I work at Cincinnati Children's Hospital.
2: Okay. Very cool. What do you do there?
3: In audiology. Okay. I am an assistant in audiology.
1: Okay, So you're not a nurse. Or kind of.
3: I'm, kind of, yeah.
1: So.

0: nurses tend to cheat on their husbands and stuff during break.
1: Oh my god.
2: Oh my gosh.
0: In the parking lot.
2: Yeah,
0: and
2: I would
0: stuff.
2: Not do that.
0: Okay.
1: Don't make her more uncomfortable, Chris.
0: I'm just speaking the truth.
1: Just get to the question.
2: Oh my gosh.
0: You don't have a friend cover your breaks or whatever, and or your shift, and while you go down and have a.
1: Oh my!
2: You know, I have to say, I haven't done that.
0: Not yet.
1: Wait, Jen, are you married?
2: I am.
0: I'm just. Oh no.
1: Okay, so if you do win these tickets, you're probably going to bring your husband.
2: Well, I don't know.
0: I don't know. Now he's going to hear this and think that that's going on.
1: Wait, doctor on the second floor. Is
0: yeah.
2: I have to think about that.
0: Yeah, because now you're up. Yeah, because listen, I mean, I know nurses and they talk about how these doctors are rich and stuff. And hey, this one doctor is nice to me. You never know. I could. I mean, I have the pick of the litter here and I can do what I want. I'm going to upgrade and all this stuff.
1: There's some hot docs there.
0: Yes.
2: Well, yeah, there are.
0: Yes. See?
2: I mean, why lie?
0: I have learned don't trust a nurse.
1: Let's get all the doctors to shine down.
2: Hey, there's a lot of good ones out there.
0: No, there isn't. All right. Are you ready to play?
1: Oh, my God.
2: Oh, my gosh. I am. I'm so nervous.
0: All right, here. Listen, don't be nervous. Take a deep breath.
1: You've got this, girl.
0: Yeah, you're talking to me. There's nothing to get too excited about.
2: Okay. I'm trying.
0: This is for Shinedown.
2: Oh, my gosh.
0: 5 and 10.
2: I have to do this.
0: All right. In 10 seconds, Give me 5 things you can find in your car.
1: Ooh.
2: Okay. Do I start now?
0: Yeah, go ahead.
2: Sunglasses, chapstick, water, a tape, a phone charger, a cigarette lighter.
0: Okay, that's good enough. Okay, you got it. Yeah, that's fine.
2: Yeah. I'm so excited.
1: You and the hot doc are going to shake.
0: Yeah, that's right. I would have.
2: Dude, I am shaking. I'm so excited.
0: Because you're a nurse, I would have, in your car, your ankles on the ceiling. I would have accepted your panties on your one thigh. What?
1: You're not right.
2: Oh my gosh.
0: Hitting ignore on your phone while your husband's calling.
2: Hit silence.
1: He doesn't even get to go to the show. I'm dead. Mm.
0: Is he not a fan of Shinedown? I mean, what's that all about?
1: What kind of guy is this?
2: Well, so my daughter is a lot of fun, and I think she would be a blast to go with.
0: Okay.
2: She's 20. She's 29, and she would have a great time. So I don't know. I have to weigh this out.
0: Okay.
1: Mother-daughter night out. That's the best.
0: Okay. Yeah. Okay.
2: Right?
0: So,
2: I think so.
0: And you've been married a long time. That's why you're able to joke about what we were talking about, right?
2: Yes. That's so true. Yes.
0: And how long you've been a nurse?
2: So I've been with Children's almost 9 years.
1: Good for you.
0: Oh, that's
1: great company.
2: Yeah.
1: Best hospital in the world.
2: It is.
0: And how close? How close am I to what I've been talking about there? No, not to you, but to stories that you've heard.
1: That's smart, Jen.
2: Plead the fifth.
0: Okay. Because it happens, right? Around your place?
2: Well, you know what? I bet you it happens everywhere. Just saying.
0: Okay.
1: I can tell you that stuff happening at IR.
0: No, it's not happening here. There's no.
2: Hopefully a little less than more, but
0: there's no.
1: We don't have enough people.
0: Yeah, I was just gonna say there's nobody that works here.
2: Right?
0: Just a bunch of guys by themselves in their cars, maybe, but that's about it.
1: Just a bunch of older gentlemen trying to stumble their way around here.
0: Yeah, just search
2: parked in the back of the lot.
0: Yeah, searching their glove box for their blue chew.
1: Oh, dear. Oh, my gosh.
0: All right. Well, you're going. I hope you and your daughter have fun for real, Jennifer. Okay.
2: Oh, my gosh. You guys, I cannot thank you enough. I am so excited. I'm so excited.
0: Hold on a second.
2: Made my week.
0: Yes.
2: Thank you.
1: Bye.
0: Right, hold on. Don't hang up.
2: Bye. Thanks, guys.
0: Yeah. Hold on. Don't hang up, Jennifer. All right, hold on a second, everybody. It's the Kid Chris Show. That's Jennifer. She's going to Shinedown. It's 102.7 WEBN.
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4: 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Crews are staying busy. The latest accidents eastbound on the Reagan Highway after you get past Ridge and in Fairfield on Morris at Princeton. Add that to a wreck that has Hamilton Richmond shut down. Advise them. Chuck Ingram with traffic.
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0: Just flying by today, Sarah Elise. Our phone number is 513-749-1027. If you missed it earlier, we had Brent from Shinedown join our show. He was super cool, told a funny story from the road that Sarah Elise really enjoyed, and she said something about wanting to try it.
1: Quit. Don't involve me with the Batwing stuff. Do not.
0: She goes, Chris, I want to try that. I said, don't do that here. We're at work.
1: Did not say that.
0: Yes, you did.
1: He is a great storyteller, though, and he's very funny.
0: Yeah, and a super cool guy.
1: And they know how to rock out. That is for damn sure.
0: I'm actually shocked he told the story.
1: I know. He was very vague, though.
0: He was vague, but not vague where... I mean, you know.
1: He didn't even specify, like, the city or anything like that. It was, you know, whatever. But it's very funny.
0: It's funny and, yeah. It just shows you what the ladies will do for, I mean.
1: He's a rock star, of course.
0: Yeah, I know.
1: They'll show anything for the rock stars.
0: I know. But it's just so funny how it's like, sure, okay. No, he's out there. It doesn't matter. Anyways, so you're in a band? Anyways, Shinedown is number three in the rock world right now as we go through. Let's go through the rock charts. All right, yeah. Number three in rock is Shinedown.
1: Yes.
0: And take a look around. You're not safe. No, I'm safe. All right, safe and sound. Okay?
1: I love that one. I was actually listening to that on my way in, and I'm sure they'll be playing it when they're here on September 9th.
0: Yes. If you missed that interview, it'll be on the podcast later today. Pretty Reckless is number two. And number one is Sleep Theory. And they just had one of their fans die at their show or something.
1: That's awful.
0: I know, and that sucks because it was something where, like, I think it was a girl. She hit her head at the show or while slam dunk, jumping off the stage or something, and. That sucks. You don't want that to happen.
1: Oh, yeah, that's accident, awful. Obviously.
0: Yeah, because as a band, you want people to have fun and jump around at your show.
1: And then I'm sure that there's that feeling of guilt.
0: Yeah,
1: and
0: yeah.
1: You're just feeling sad and like, oh, yeah, there's a lot going on with that.
0: Let's do top 40. This one didn't change because that Pink Panther is still number three.
1: What?

0: all that stuff's starting to sound robotic to me.
1: I don't even know what they're saying.
0: Yeah.
1: Take me somewhere.
0: The top 40 is starting to sound like what happened in the 90s, and then all the top 40 stations started going away. That's when they all started going alternative radio, when Nirvana came around and stuff.
1: Uh-huh.
0: God, I hope that happens again. Bruno Mars is number two. And then number one is Olivia Dean.
1: Not a great top three in the top 40.
0: No, it's...
1: I mean, I still like our girl Olivia, but...
0: But nothing's changed.
1: Rock is killing it for sure.
0: Country, Riley Green is number three.

0: burn him up with a whiskey kiss.
1: Or your STDs.
0: Whatever he wants to give me. It's
1: I've noticed, though, it seems that country is starting to sound a little bit more country again. You know, I know for a second it started to sound like robotic poppy, I guess. I don't know. Maybe it's just me.
0: I feel like some of the country artists that are really famous right now, like Ella Langley, she does have a poppy vibe, though.
1: Okay, all right. So maybe I'm wrong.
0: And I'm sure she's on here on the top three.
1: Yeah, here she is.
0: Da, da, da, da, da.
1: No, here's Ella Langley.

0: know why she
1: hurts so bad.
0: She doesn't need to be anybody else. She's a hottie.
1: Dude, she's the best.
0: Just be you, Ella.
1: I'm seeing her on Sunday at the big country fest in Lexington at Railbird.
0: That's what it's called?
1: Railbird Fest. Yep. Hey, going just for Ella Langley.
0: Our buddy Carly Pierce is going to be in Northern Kentucky playing, I think it's September.
1: I did see that. Yeah. You know, I saw a billboard for that show.
0: Yeah, I got to hit her up.
1: Oh, yeah, we got to get her in here. I know she loves you.
0: Yeah.
1: I'm not being sarcastic about that. She loves Chris.
0: Yeah, I got to. I need to meet that boyfriend.
1: She's still with him. He's a good looking dude.
0: I know. And I'm friends with her on her personal Facebook, and I keep seeing these pictures, and I really got to meet this guy and get it. He's got to go through this filter.
1: You know what? Maybe she'll bring him in here and you guys can have some words. Exchange words.
0: Yeah, him and I need to figure some things out.
1: Uh-huh.
0: Jordan Davis is number one. Don't make me turn this truck
1: around. Oh, don't make me
2: make this shit. Yeah, this is new. Are you looking him up?
1: No, but it just brings back memories of anytime my sister and I would fight on a road trip. My dad would say,
0: turn this truck around.
1: Don't make me turn this around. Don't
0: make me turn this. Okay, well.
1: Oh, wait, Jordan, Dave. Okay.
0: Well, of course. He's a.
1: What's up with all the good looking country artists right now?
0: Well, he shot the number one, so I didn't even have to look.
1: Dude, this guy is like 7 feet tall and he's furry and hot.
0: He came out of nowhere.
1: I mean, look at him. He's got a nice beard.
0: Of course. He gets away with
1: Jordan?
0: It. It's so funny.
1: He's going to be a Railbird too, I think.
0: I like how you said he's furry and hot.
1: He's furry?
0: And he's good looking.
1: No.
0: I'm furry, but I'm disgusting. If I took my shirt off, you'd go, ew.
1: But if you're in the top three in the top country songs,
0: but if I went,
1: a little different.
0: Turn this trick around. Don't make me

0: Okay, I have an update.
1: That's good fur.
0: Why did you say it was furry?
1: Okay. I don't know.
0: Furry Jordan Davis is actually coming here to Cincinnati in a couple months.
1: Ooh, good fur.
0: For the VOA Festival. Yes, he'll be in Westchester here on August 9th.
1: Can I rub your fur?
2: Buddy Holmes said it's furry.

0: got you open.
1: We all knew it was you.
0: Yeah, she'll let you open with this one for sure.
2: You think if oh, I gotta see if she comes close enough.
0: She is. She's coming to Northern Kentucky with that concert.
2: I know, but is it? I don't even know where that is. If that's close enough.
0: Whatever. The worst you can hear is no.
2: I know, but would it be funny to cover that with her?
0: Yes, and I think she would do that because she's funny like that. Whoever smelled it.
2: Carly Pearce covering my Whoever Smelt It Dealt It song would be hilarious.
0: That would go viral in a second.
2: Oh, my God, it would.
0: That is so funny.
2: That would be huge.
0: Because she's such a cutesy hot girl, but she's got this, like, dark humor side. And she, I think she'd do it. Yeah. Let's get it going. Yeah, that concert's in September,
2: yeah,
0: right?
2: Yeah. Oh, man.
0: Hold on, I gotta Google this real quick. There's only so fast my fingers can type.
2: Yeah, I see the, I saw it on her Facebook. She put it up that she was coming home.
0: Well, she'll be in Lexington on June 16th, but I think that's something else.
2: Yeah.
0: Okay, and then there's this Carly Pearce, Justin Moore, Clint Black concert. That's the one that we're looking at here.
2: Yeah.
0: Happening at the Kenton County Fairgrounds in Independence.
2: Okay.
0: Chris, that's only like 15 minutes south of where I live.
2: Okay, so, all right.
0: Taking place on September 11th through the 12th, along with Jody Messina, Little Texas, Cole Goodwin, all kind of people. Yeah.
2: Okay, I'll hit her up.
0: Right after fireworks time.
2: I haven't talked to her in a while.
0: Yeah.
2: Are we still going to be here?
0: Well,
2: we'll see. It's time for fireworks. That's usually when they clean house.
0: Okay, listen, if we are still here.
2: Yeah, we'll try to get her in.
0: Then you got to get Carly in studio with us.
2: Okay, we'll try.
0: Okay.
2: We'll see what happens. Okay, well, that'll be funny. If I'm not here,
0: sing the song again.
2: Then I'll probably carry her amps.

0: By O'Connor, Achani, and Levy. Attorneys you know, attorneys you trust.
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0: It's 102.7 WEBN, the Kid Chris Show, and Sarah Elise is over here. She wants to tell you something important. Here it goes. Okay. It's time for
1: Sarah. There no it more is. Stretching.
0: No.
2: She got news.
1: Only the most important news of your day.
2: Hey, this I like it.
1: Dude was a detective.
0: Uh-oh, was.
1: Uh-huh.
0: That's the key word, people.
1: Was.
0: Let's hear where it goes. All right, sit back.
1: Sit back, grab a coffee.
0: Yeah, we'll take you through it.
1: Get your ear up to that
0: to the
1: speaker.
0: Radio. The speaker.
1: Stretch your ear. This guy's name is Michael DeBias. He's 46 years old, and reports are saying that he pointed his department-issued firearm at a fellow officer inside the police station that they worked at together. All of this following a confrontation that happened in the station's kitchen.
0: Oh, boy.
1: Where all the drama goes down. All because his coworker had microwaved some fish.
0: Oh, what are you doing?
1: In the communal microwave.
0: I don't blame him then.
1: Honestly, valid.
0: Yeah.
1: That stink lingers forever, too. You'll open it up. Like, the other day, I microwaved some salmon.
0: Here?
1: No. Oh. God, I would not do that to you guys. I microwaved some salmon that we had made the day before, my husband and I. And that stench had just lingered.
0: Yeah, and then you think it's gone until you leave to go get something. Like, you leave the house, and then you come back, and you go, oh, my God,
1: ew,
0: it's still here.
1: It's still fishy.
0: Yeah,
1: I opened it up to pop some popcorn, and I'm like, why is my popcorn stinky?
0: Salmon popcorn. You created a new flavor. That's the worst flavor ever.
1: Fish flavored.
0: Oh, God.
1: Sick. I mean, just leave the tuna, the fish, the salmon. Just leave all of that home.
0: Salmon's fine cold. Why did you warm it up?
1: I warmed it up to make my little Caesar wrap. It was a nice little dinner I had. But now my kitchen is still stinky.
0: Yeah, then you ruined the kitchen.
1: And burnt popcorn is another one that lingers forever.
0: Yes.
1: You don't want burnt popcorn flavored salmon.
0: No. Burnt popcorn is just as bad as burnt hair.
1: Ugh, and stinky fish.
0: That'd be a funny one to put out as like a goof thing, is say like I don't know that they're putting out burnt hair flavored popcorn.
1: Oh, kind of like those jelly beans. Do you know what jelly beans I'm talking about? How they're like the really gross tasting jelly beans, and you don't know what flavor you're gonna get.
0: Yeah,
1: it's either gonna be pineapple or booger.
0: Yeah. It's like, well, who's the panel that did that and said, it tastes like booger.
1: Like, why would you
0: it's
1: do
0: like,
1: that?
0: Heather, how do you know that?
1: My cousins at Christmas time were playing that game. They're like, you want in on this? I'm like, why would I want to play this?
0: Yeah.
1: Why would I want a stinky sock
0: roulette.
1: Jelly bean? Yeah.
0: caller, you're on the air. Hello.
3: Hello. So my wife made me fried chicken, mashed potatoes, gravy, corn, the whole thing. Just put it in the microwave when I got home from work. I hit the start button and didn't realize that there was a stink bug.
0: Oh.
1: Ew, a stink bug with the food?
0: Oh, God.
3: Oh, my God. You talking about?
1: What? That smell does not go away.
0: No, and that's a way to lose weight because you don't eat for 2 weeks after that.
1: No fried chicken for you.
3: Right? And you know, they get everywhere. You can't stop them.
1: Uh-huh. They sneak their way in.
0: Yeah.
3: Oh, my God. That was the worst.
1: Ew,
0: I know.
1: Their little shelled body. What?
0: I know.
1: Oh, my God.
0: I know. When I see those things, man, and I had never ran into those till I moved here to the Midwest.
1: It's a thing.
0: Yeah. Oh, yeah. I know. They should get rid of microwaves in office buildings. I think that should be like a law.
1: I don't know if we have to go to that extreme, but at least put up like a sign or something like, do not microwave stinky-ish in this place.
0: Stinky-ish fish.
1: Stinky-ish fish.
0: Yeah.
1: And don't be selling the tuna sandwiches at the airport anymore. We got to stop doing that.
0: Yeah, right.
1: We don't need to bring those on the plane.
0: Yeah, these are the things we need to talk about, not like fighting with these other countries.
1: Right. I don't want to have to fight with someone on a plane over their stinky sandwich.
0: Why can't these be Facebook fights?
1: I'm sure they are.
0: Not politics.
1: Trump or fish, which one do you want to talk about? Well, there's a mini to match anything. Go visit them online at CincinnatiMini.com.
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0: As of late, he's given up 7 home runs in his last 8 and a third innings of work. The Reds are now 31-30. They have Thursday. They have every Thursday off this month. It's unbelievable, Andy Mack.
1: Well, at least they don't lose during that day.
0: Well, that's true. You're right.
2: You can't lose
0: they,
2: today.
0: They open up a road trip with a 1-3 up against the Cardinals tomorrow night. Rhett Lauder is going to return to the big league Sunday as he'll start against the Cardinals. San Diego Padres have designated for assignment Reds fan favorite Nick Castellanos. He was batting just .191 this season.
2: So I guess we won't see him next week.
0: You never know. He might be in a Reds uniform.
2: I mean, hell, why not? Just bring him back.
0: Hitting .191, you're in the lineup every day.
2: He blends. You know, Tito will put you
0: it's
2: right.
0: Going these days.
1: Oh, don't
2: start. He'll put you right in there.
0: Front NBA Finals, game one last night. The Knicks rallied from 13 down in the third quarter to beat San Antonio 105-95. Jalen Brunson, 13 of his 30 points alone in the fourth quarter for New York. Game two tomorrow night in San Antonio.
1: I saw Charles Barkley on TV last night, you know, and he's real thin now, but he's wearing these big glasses. He looked like RuPaul.
0: He's lost it. I mean, he got on like that room stuff or Zoom or room or whatever it's called.
1: Rheumatoid.
0: Yeah, I don't know. he's smaller now than Shaq.
1: Yeah, he looked like an old woman.
2: Is he on this epic?
1: Yeah.
2: He might be.
1: No, he is. He's sponsored.
2: He's doing the commercials the tennis star. Was it Venus Williams who's putting the shots on her arm?
1: But he looks like RuPaul when he's not in his getup. Big glasses and stuff.
0: You watch the drag race?
1: Yeah.
0: Do you?
2: Oh, here we go.
1: What's going on?
3: Tito!
0: Somebody said this was playing in his office yesterday.
1: With the lights off, candles flickering.
0: Tito. Yeah. How do you know? You got a camera down there?
1: I was in there. Tito. Okay, he asked me to come down and play it.

0: walk on music.
1: Yeah.
0: This ought to play.
1: Oh, yeah.
0: Just want to cuddle with somebody on this song. No,
2: I'll leave the room.
1: Yeah. You ever played a game called Nuts to Butts?
0: No, stop. I have not.
2: Get back to the song.
0: Only you would bring that up. Oh. Jeez, it's Thursday, for crying out loud. What's the matter with you?
1: What days do we do that?
0: You
2: can't be naughty on Thursday?
0: We got kids listening. What's the matter with you?
2: Something wrong with you? They're sleeping.
0: Is this camera on me?
1: Yes.
2: Oh, it is? Yeah. Sick. What's the name of that game, Chris?
1: Nuts to Butts.
0: Sick.
2: Dita.
0: That's enough.
1: Say, what station's giving it to you?
2: Oh, my gosh.
0: All the way with Ted McKay.
1: No.
0: Get Hootie with a Moody. We get a 1027 WWEBN.
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0: Hey, it's a Kid Chris show. It's the 4th, and Angelina Jolie's birthday is today, Sarah Elise. Lot of people, a lot of guys, very into her. Never thought she was sexy.
1: Really?
0: Never.
1: I would have thought you'd be into her.
0: No, like, she's very thin. I don't like thin. I want shape.
1: Do you know what I do love about her, though? She is an amazing actress. I love her in Maleficent. She has a lot of really good movies out there. Did you see that there was like drama with her and Brad Pitt where the kids are not taking his last name?
0: She must be a good actress because she seems to be like a sweet person in the public, but it sounds like a real pain in the ass behind the scenes.
1: Ooh, when it comes to your kids, though.
0: No.
1: But I guess the kids are dropping Pitt as the last name.
0: Yeah. I wonder who got that in their head. It's Russell Brand's birthday today. I don't know much about that guy. I know he used to be married to Katy Perry. He's got some issues now with girls saying that he sexually assaulted them or whatever. But, you know, at this point, that everybody's pegged with that.
1: Mm-hmm.
0: Horatio Sands' birthday is today. He was on SNL. He was the dude that was always in bits with Jimmy Fallon, and then they couldn't keep it together. Like, their whole bit was like, let's do something, and then we just start cracking up.
1: Yeah.
0: And he also has some sexual allegations against him as well. It would have been Gorilla Monsoon's birthday today, but he died in 1999. Now, you're probably thinking, Sarah Elise, well, who is Gorilla Monsoon?
1: Mm.
0: Well,
1: he looks kind of creepy.
0: Gorilla Monsoon was a legendary wrestler. He also was the voice of the WWF in the late 80s. He worked with Bobby the Brain Heenan. They used to yell at each other and all that stuff. And, of course, behind the scenes, they were best of friends.
1: Did he ever have any allegations against him?
0: Not that I know of, but I'm going to come out here right now and say he harassed me sexually. So now he does. And it's true. Once somebody says it, it's true. On this day in 1937, a Oklahoma City grocery store owner slash genius, his name was Sylvan Goldman.
1: Mm-hmm.
0: Do you know what he invented?
1: Something with gold? I don't know. What?
0: The shopping cart.
1: Really?
0: Yeah. So I don't know if he patented that or not.
1: Yeah.
0: But if he did, that family's very rich.
1: You know what? I see a lot of them along the highway in Covington. Yep. Sadly.
0: On this day in 2002, the album No Shoes, No Shirt,
1: No Problems.
0: That's Kenny Chesney's album.
2: What? No shoes, no shirt, no problems.
0: See,
1: hook a girl up. I love Kenny Chesney. There is a reason why this man has won Entertainer of the Year so many times. I'm not a country girl, but he puts on a hell of a show. He is genuinely very entertaining.
0: It's a great show. And my buddy Tambo wrote a bunch of songs with him. And whenever he's around, he always hooks me up. All right, it's the Kid Chris show.

1027 WEBN. It's a Kid Chris show Thursday morning. Hope you had a good one yesterday. It was awesome outside. Daddy's feeling a little bit better. Okay. So hopefully we'll bring some ha-has to your ear holes driving to work this morning. Okay. Our buddy John Matarese is on the phone. He's got some new scams and stuff out there for us to worry about and what to look out for, okay? So he's got some important information to watch out for that we'll be broadcasting to you next here on EBN.

0: 1027 WEBN. It's the Kid Chris Show. And of course, John Mattery's Money on Facebook is his Facebook address. And then, of course, on Channel 9, which is television, you can see him every day. It's John Mattery's. This week, it scares me.
1: Uh-oh.
0: And I'm usually on top of it. Usually, it's like a, you'll get a text or something like that'll say, hey, I want to talk to you about what's going on with your bank account or something. And you just got swiped, that's whatever. But this here, this scares me, John.
1: Uh-oh, I've not seen the note. I don't know what this is. What's going on?
0: Let me hear about the scheme. Yeah, let's hear it.
2: It's a new version of an old scam. I mean, this scam has been around since the dawn of the internet. I remember, having a desktop PC, that big box, and a pop-up would show up saying, warning, your computer is infected with a virus. Call this number.
1: Mm-hmm.
2: That was 20 years ago. That's been a scam for a while, these pop-ups that show up on your laptop. They've gotten so sophisticated now that it's unbelievable. You don't have to do much, and they can get into the laptop and steal your money. It used to be, you had to call the number on the pop-up, and if you did that, forget it. You're done. And, going right to the scammer. But now what happens is you get a pop-up, says, warning, Microsoft security alert, your computer is infected. And we interviewed a woman that this happened to, and she's like, oh, crud, what's this about? And it says, click here to learn more about this risk.
0: Oh, no.
2: And how to remove it. What did she do?
0: Clicked.
2: She clicked here. And then you ever see that little bar that goes across your screen, downloading now, 10%, 20%, 30%. She got that zippy little download bar.
1: Uh-huh.
2: Oh, my God. You ever see that? You immediately power down your computer because she downloaded a rogue program into her laptop. And now they're so sophisticated, they will search inside there for bank accounts, 401k accounts, credit cards, anything you have in there, and they'll try to get into the account. And that's what they did. She lost $16,000 to the bank.
1: Oh, my God.
0: I'm going to throw
1: up. New fear unlocked.
2: And now you say, we're trying to help her get it back. This is so sad. And it's like, the bank's like, nope. She took the money out on her own. It came from her. The request was from her laptop.
1: Oh, my God.
2: She authorized the money to come out. Well, here's what happened, and this is a good warning to everyone. She did not have two-factor authentication turned on for the bank account.
1: Always have that.
2: Authentication, of course, is where they text you. You want to get into your bank account. You want to get into your 401k. You put in your name, your password. You don't auto-save the password, for starters.
0: Yep.
2: And then it's like two-factor authentication.
1: Every time.
2: We need to send you a text.
1: For every app.
2: And then you get your phone, and it's like, here's your code to get into the bank. That's a pain in the butt because, it's like five steps to get into my bank account. So a lot of people still don't do that. It's like autofill on their laptop.
1: No
2: click,
1: way.
2: Click, and you're in your bank account. That's what happened. She did not have two-factor authentication.
1: Nah, it's so worth it to have to sign into three different whatevers, but
0: yeah, and your phone
1: your
0: is,
1: stuff
0: oh,
1: is protected.
0: But your phone is right next to you at all times anyways.
1: Yes.
0: Who cares?
1: Yeah, just
2: your
1: do it.
2: Your phone is sitting there on the desk next to your laptop.
0: Yep.
2: Make sure every financial account has two-factor authentication. Blue Ash Police are investigating. We contacted them, and they're like, dude, we can't do anything, This is like some hacker outside in Romania,
1: Oh, Czechoslovakia. My God.
2: Blue Ash Police aren't going to go track down some guy in Czechoslovakia. It's so sad.
0: Well,
1: some dude in Turkey took over my Instagram.
0: Well, now I'm going to do it to myself and just blame this thing and be like, well, John, it was on the TV telling me it could happen, and it looks like it happened, so give me my money back. FDIC.
2: So did the hacker, Sarah, who took over your Instagram, is he the one posting those pictures of you in the skimpy red dresses at Great American Ballpark?
0: Yep.
1: Some dude in Turkey. Yeah, he's got full control now. It's wild, the stuff he puts up there. Yeah. What a nightmare.
0: Just that feeling, that feeling in your chest when you'd lose everything.
1: Dude, when I was able to log back into my Instagram and I saw the locations where this person was.
0: You want to bomb that country.
1: I can't even say the name of that little town.
2: She's getting on a plane to Turkey to find this hacker to go for Instagram.
0: I would too. It's so funny that they live in these little huts and they pull this stuff off.
1: Yeah, like with what wiring?
0: Yeah. Yeah, yeah, they don't even have socks.
2: Yeah.
1: Which I'm sure you can give her Amazon Prime Day, which is coming up, John. We have got another one. I think it's a 2-day event.
3: Amazon Prime Day. Yes.
0: They'll buy socks with your money.
1: Yeah.
0: All right. Yep. Well, John Mattery's Money on Facebook and, of course, on Channel 9. He'll be keeping everybody up to date. Thank you very much.
3: All right. Have a good week, guys.
0: You too.
3: Right. Bye-bye. Bye-bye.

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0: Now, back to The Rock.
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0: there's this guy in Cincinnati.
1: Yeah.
0: Not so nice. He's making the headlines after he was somewhere that he shouldn't have been. This happened the other day on Lakehurst Court, not too far from here.
1: Mm-hmm.
0: Reports are saying that Travis Deaton somehow forced his way into a stranger's house. So I'm not sure what the connection is here, like how he knew to go into this house, whatever, if he'd been watching this person. But I guess while he was inside this house, reports say that he took a shower. I mean, why not?
1: Yeah, that's funny when people do that.
0: Stole their hygiene products. And then I guess he stole a pair of pants, put on a belt, and sat down to eat a prepackaged meal from the victim's fridge.
1: That's funny. I watched this thing about, it was the, I think it was called on Vice, The Dark Side of the 90s, when, who's the dude that played Iron Man? Robert Downey Jr.
0: Oh, yes,
1: when he was going through his problems. And at one time when he was so messed up on drugs that he went home and he went into the wrong house.
0: Oh,
1: and he passed
0: no.
1: out in the neighbor's kid's house or the neighbor's kid's bed. And
0: the
1: neighbor called 911, was like, there's a guy just asleep in my kid's bed. And
0: that's then, scary.
1: Yeah, while the lady was on the call with 911, you could hear him snoring in the background.
0: That's just Robert Downey.
1: Yeah. And she didn't end up pressing charges because, you know, because of who it was. But he ended up going to court.
0: Wasn't,
1: he went to prison.
0: Really?
1: Yeah, yeah. He really, I mean, he really came. He kicked out of that whole thing, obviously. And
0: I forgot major about props, that whole part of his life.
1: I know. Major props to him for really, I mean, who doesn't like him?
0: I do feel like he's a likable dude in
1: Very
0: Hollywood.
1: Likeable.
0: When it comes to likable people in world.
1: Yep.
0: I got no beef with him. I didn't even realize that happened.
1: Oh, he had it. It was
0: really
1: bad.
0: And that was really in the
1: bad. 90s? Yeah. And yeah, 90s, early 2000s or whatever. But he had it really bad. His dad introduced him to pot growing up.
0: That's why.
1: But, you know, that's not the gateway drug or anything.
0: Yeah, no one's doing that around here.
1: No. Let's make that legal.
0: I'm sure Travis Deaton, who broke into this house, wasn't doing that. Court documents are showing the proof in the videos from around the house. So I guess this person was smart and they have up the little cameras. And I guess he didn't realize that.
1: Yeah.
0: I feel like in 5-10 years from now, everyone is going to have some sort of camera like on their porch.
1: Oh, they're everywhere.
0: Around their house, like some sort of surveillance.
1: I'm more of a grab and go guy. Like if I go into your pantry and you just have like those
0: like little
1: fish.
0: Bags of chips.
1: Yeah.
0: Like I love those little individual bags of chips that you put in the lunchbox.
1: Yeah, those 100 calorie bags.
0: I just grab one of those and get out.
1: Yeah, like
0: Doritos. I'm not going to sit down and put my frozen meal in the microwave for 5 minutes.
1: I'm going to grab and go.
0: And wear somebody else's pants.
1: No, definitely not.
0: Grab a fork and knife, have myself a meal.
1: Yeah, I draw the line
0: for the best.
1: I draw the line at pants.
0: But whatever your vibe is, there is a mini to match it at I-71 at Stewart or at CincinnatiMini.com.
1: Those fit too. Those cars, I fit in those now.
0: And who doesn't?
1: Hey, listen, I had one when I was fat and I had to wear it like a jacket.
0: The car?
1: Yeah, yeah.
0: Slowly putting it on every day like a jacket. Yeah,
1: yes, I had to zip it up.
0: Oh.
1: All right, thank you, Sarah Elise.
0: I got you.

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0: I can.
1: Thanks.
0: Thank you. Love hearing from you. Appreciate the requests. Drop us a note here in the studio, WEBM. We're nonstop.

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Reds dropped 2 out of 3 to the Royals. They're off today to hit the road to take on the Cardinals in St. Louis tomorrow and all weekend long. 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

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If you hang out on Instagram, search Does It Creed. 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And he mixes Creed vocals with other songs. It's genius. Go check that out. WEBN. You can thank me later. Well,

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Why and why would Google care? We'll talk about that next. 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

0: Google is applying for a permit to release tens of millions of mosquitoes in California and Florida. They filed for a permit with the EPA for what it calls the Debug Project, and it's trying to reduce the population of potentially dangerous mosquitoes over time. They basically want to release 64 million mosquitoes across those two states in a period of 2 years or so. And the plan is to decimate populations of disease-carrying mosquitoes by introducing what they call good bugs to those environments. And the mosquitoes it plans to release are infected with a naturally occurring bacteria that renders them sterile. And the company's planning to release only sterile males, since male mosquitoes don't bite. The goal is to have them mate with potentially disease-carrying female mosquitoes, which would lay unfertilized eggs. Genius. I hope it works. WEBN.
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Well, the Reds are above 500, but barely hanging in there. They're off today. They're on the road against the St. Louis Cardinals for the weekend starting tomorrow. That's at 8:15. Start to that game, and it looks like Brady Singer is going to get the ball for the Reds. WEBI.

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Be there.

0: 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Of course you do. There's a group of high schoolers out of Nevada who've broken a Guinness World Record for the largest blanket fort. Students from West Career and Technical Academy designed and built this massive blanket fort covering 14,000 plus square feet. Yes, that is bigger than most homes. And it was huge, but Guinness has very strict rules, including that there need to be no gaps in the fort larger than an inch. The sheets all had to touch the ground, and the inside had to be spacious enough for a person to comfortably sit in. Oh my God, I need to see this thing. 1027 WEBN.
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took down the Spurs in game one. Yeah, the Spurs had a 14-point lead and secured a 105-95 comeback win in game one last night in San Antonio. Jalen Brunson put up 30 points. Not bad. Game two coming up tomorrow, also in San Antonio. WEBN.

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Dexter Holland of The Offspring gave a commencement address recently at the University of Southern California, school where he's spent a lot of time. He's got 3 degrees from USC, undergrad, master's, and a PhD. Pretty impressive for a rock star. WEVN. By the way, congratulations to all the grads. Class of 2026.

about a new album that Evanescence is putting out called Sanctuary. We've heard a couple songs off of it, like this one, Afterlife. Album is out tomorrow. 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
1: What we've got here is failure to communicate. 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Well, he gets it.

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Shroom's usually pretty headstrong about not leaving his post here at WEBN. However, some family obligations has taken him up north, so I'm here. My name's Nudge. Coming up right after Temple of the Dog is your chance at scoring some of the $250,000 we're giving you to celebrate America's big old birthday.

There's a full-sized AI version of Ozzy that will start making its way across the globe next year. What are your thoughts on it? Are you going to pay money to talk with it? 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

I've always dreamed of this moment to be here with you, and I didn't even have to kill Shroom to take his spot. He is on vacation, headed up north, doing some cool family stuff. Going to be checking out Prince's former home and recording studio. My name's Nudge with Weezer and Linkin Park coming up. Here's 3 Days Grace.

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0: off, but I gladly will take up the scepter. I'm just not going to wear a crown. Hey, it's Nudge. 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

far on Rotten Tomatoes. 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One critic said there are more sword-based double entendres than one can shake a stick at. That's my kind of movie. I really did like the last Masters of the Universe movie that came out in the late 80s. 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

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Here's a nudge. Mark August 14th down in your calendar. You're going to want to go to a movie. That's the day that the Green Day-inspired comedy Nimrods will hit theater.

good news if you're looking forward to new music from Stained. Those guys have just wrapped up recording their 9th studio album. It's off to get mixed and mastered. Coming up here on EBN, I'm going to rock Rob Zombie, and I got the details how we're going to send you to a city of your choice to see Mr. Zombie and Marilyn Manson on the Freaks on Parade tour.

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0: 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Probably not. You'd be pretty excited. 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
1: 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Northbound 7175, an accident now cleared out at 275 in Erlanger. Right around a 5-minute delay back from US 42 in Florence. And there's an active crash on the Red Bank Expressway over at Madison Road. I'm Eddie Zellick with traffic.
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1: Hey, it's your boy Jack out here working on some lawnmowers, trying to get the day productive under this earth. Let's just hear some more heavy rock. I want to hear some Papa Roach up in here.

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When it comes to Mother's Day, everybody's expected to go crazy for a mom. Even if you're dating a gal who has kids that aren't yours, you're supposed to get them a gift. And then Dad's Day comes around and we're forgotten about. Frog's not gonna forget you, Dad. 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You got a chance to win some real goodies for Father's Day, and we'll even drop them off to you.

unique boutique. Shroom is out, but I still have your useless fact of the day. There is a cheese called Mimoulet that is aged by allowing thousands of tiny mites to chew on the rind like it's an all-you-can-eat buffet. If you're wondering if the flavor is mighty tasty, it seems like it. It's got flavors of salted caramel, butterscotch, and roasted nuts with a side of mites.

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1: 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I'm Nudge with Nirvana and Nickelback coming up after this lunatic's request.
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0: Their new album, Sanctuary. 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

Hopefully you have enjoyed the noise inside this 420 hour of nonstop rock on EBN. Thanks to our friends at Unique Boutique. Stop by, pick you up a nice piece that you can fill with something that's going to smell good once it starts burning. Shroom is off for the next few days, so you're going to be dealing with me. I'm Nudge. Let me just tell you, I am the hugest Metallica fan here on Frogs Mountain. I'm looking forward to going under the covers with the band coming up. Don't forget tonight at 10.

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showcase the whole new sound of the band as they unleash the Load album on us this day, June 4th, back in 1996. We'll celebrate the historic day later tonight with J-Rod. You got Mandatory Metallica at 10 o'clock on EBN.

POD just put the finishing touches on their next studio album. It's going to be some time before the album drops, but here pretty soon we should hear the first taste of it. Right after 3 Days Grace, I'm going to let you know when your next shot is at winning a trip to our 2026 iHeartRadio Music Festival.

0: right, so here, just a little after 6 o'clock, we're going to give you a shot at winning a trip to our 2026 iHeartRadio Music Festival presented by Capital One. It's going down in Vegas, and we can't send you out to Sin City broke. So we're going to give you $1,000 in gift cards, because hopefully you won't spend those as fast as you'd probably spend cash out there. You can win, like I said, a little bit after the top of the hour. And then again, tomorrow, Monday, and Tuesday at 9 a.m., 1 p.m., and 6 p.m. here on EBN.
1: 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Southbound 75, right lanes blocked from an accident between the Norwood Lateral and Mitchell. Police fire over there on scene. There's also a crash on eastbound State Route 32 near Bauer Road. Traffic around there slow from Riverside Street with a 3-minute delay. I'm Eddie Zellick with traffic.
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that guy and tell you that you missed your opportunity this hour to win $1,000 and a trip to Vegas for the 2026 iHeartRadio Music Festival presented by Capital One. 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

0: AC/DC on Cincinnati's rock station, 102.7 WEBN. I bet you hear a bunch of AC/DC songs tonight in Game 2 of the NHL Finals. Game 1 went to the Las Vegas Golden Knights as they beat the Carolina Hurricanes 5-4 in a back-and-forth exciting one. Reds are off tonight, so you won't hear any AC/DC blasting during their game. They're headed to St. Louis. They'll then go to San Diego before finally coming back home next Friday for a home series against the Diamondbacks.
1: 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Over in Westchester, Dimmock Road closed for roundabout construction between Ambleside Drive and Stone Road. That's right at Macaulay Road where they're putting in the roundabout. And Fields-Ertl, there's a long-term construction in place between Snyder and Wilkins Road. I'm Eddie Zellick with traffic.
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0: I think the rest of the rock world can try their hardest to come out with the album of the year, but I don't personally think anybody's going to beat what Shinedown gave us last week. Hopefully, you've had a chance to check out their new album, 8. 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I'm Nudge with you for a little while longer here on EBN. Then you got J-Rod coming in with System of a Down and Nirvana. 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
1: 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Over in Westchester, Dimmock Road closed for roundabout construction between Ambleside Drive and Stone Road. That's right at Macaulay Road where they're putting in the roundabout. And Fields-Ertle, there's a long-term construction in place between Snyder and Wilkins Road. I'm Eddie Zellick with traffic.
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there was a recent world record that's been broken, and it happened in Clark County, Nevada, which is basically Las Vegas. So yeah, what'd they break the record for? And it's going to be in the books too. I'm going to tell you about it coming up in a few minutes on Cincinnati's Rock Station. This is 102.7 W.

0: 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Have you thought about dear old dad for Father's Day coming up?
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Now, in your opinion, what goes great with a nice cold glass of milk? 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I don't really care for it. 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